0: Broadcasting from the regional center of Zamboanga Peninsula.
1: Broadcasting from the regional center of Zamboanga Peninsula.
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0: The Little Hong Kong of the South. 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
4: Let us all remember that we are in the holy presence of God.
5: In the name of the Father, and of the Son, and of the Holy Spirit. Amen.
4: The angel of the Lord declared unto Mary,
5: and she conceived by the power of the Holy Spirit.
4: Hail Mary, full of grace, the Lord is with thee. Blessed art thou amongst women, and blessed is the fruit of thy womb, Jesus.
5: Holy Mary, Mother of God, pray for us sinners, now and at the hour of our death. Amen.
4: Behold the handmaid of the Lord.
5: Be it done unto me according to your word.
4: Hail Mary, full of grace, the Lord is with thee. Blessed art thou amongst women, and blessed is the fruit of thy womb, Jesus.
5: Holy Mary, Mother of God, pray for us sinners, now and at the hour of our death. Amen.
4: And the Word was made flesh,
5: and dwelt among us.
4: Hail Mary, full of grace, the Lord is with thee. Blessed art thou amongst women, and blessed is the fruit of thy womb, Jesus.
5: Holy Mary, Mother of God, pray for us sinners, now and at the hour of our death. Amen.
4: Pray for us, Holy Mary, Mother of God,
5: that we may be made worthy of the promises of Christ.
4: Let us pray.
6: Pour forth, we beseech thee, O Lord, thy grace into our hearts, that we to whom the incarnation of Christ, thy Son, was made known by the message of an angel, may by his passion and cross be brought to the glory of his resurrection, through the same Christ our Lord. Amen.
4: Glory be to the Father, and to the Son, and to the Holy Spirit.
5: As it was in the beginning, is now, and ever shall be, world without end. Amen.
4: Glory be to the Father, and to the Son, and to the Holy Spirit.
5: As it was in the beginning, is now, and ever shall be, world without end. Amen.
4: Glory be to the Father, and to the Son, and to the Holy Spirit.
5: As it was in the beginning, is now, and ever shall be, world without end. Amen.
4: Saint Cecilia,
5: pray for us.
4: Saint John Baptist de la Salle,
5: pray for us.
4: Leave Jesus in our hearts forever.
6: In the name of the Father, and of the Son, and of the Holy Spirit. Amen.
7: Yeah, yeah, yeah, yeah. Check this out. Brand new track from Bell, huh? Yo, here we go. Sa panimata sa bunta, bilip naman kaabag. 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

Game time na Pilipinas! Sa pabuwi naman ng game, bagsakan agad natin ang big time jackpot! At dahil walang jackpot winner sa Lotto 642 last Thursday, tonight's jackpot prize is... 35,467,492 pesos and 71 centavos net of the agent's price commission. Sir, please press that button and let's play Lotto 642. Lotto fans, 42 draw balls numbered 1 to 42 ang nasa loob ng ating draw machine. 6 lucky balls ang hihintay nating piliin for the official Lotto 642 winning combination this Saturday evening. And the first number is 22. Ingatan po ang inyong lotto tickets. Bawal mabasa o mainitan yan. Tandaan, kailang readable ang detalye ng winning tickets sa pag-claim ng inyong papremyo. The second number is 34. Pagkabili ng lotto ticket, mas maganda kung pirmahan na ang likod nito dahil mawala man o manalo, ikaw lang ang maaaring mag-claim ng premyo. The third number is 42. Sa Lotto 642, 1 million pesos ang premium paghahatian ng lahat na makakakuha ng 4 winning numbers. And to win, your numbers can come in any order. The fourth number is 19. Kung 5 winning numbers naman na nasa ticket ninyo, 1.1 million pesos ang premium paghahatian among lucky winners. Lotto 642 is every Tuesday, Thursday, and Saturday. The fifth number is 3. Sa lahat ng Lotto winners, within 1 year pwede mag-claim ng panalo. Magdala lamang po ng 2 valid IDs at syempre, ang inyong winning ticket. And the sixth and final number is

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The first number, 0. The second number, 1. The third number, 6. The fourth number, 9. The fifth number, 4. And the sixth and final number is 9. Again, tonight's 6D Lotto winning combination is 0, 1, 6, 9, 4, and 9 in exact order. Susunod na ang papremyo ng tatlong masuswerteng numero. 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The first number, 2. The second number, 7. And the third number is 5. Again, our 3D Lotto winning combination for tonight is 2, 7, and 5 in exact order. And for our last game this evening, get ready for the exciting prizes of the lucky 2 numbers of the 2D Lotto game. 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There you have it, our 2D Lotto winning combination. For the first number, we have 12. And the second number is 5. Recapping the 2D Lotto winning numbers for the 9 p.m. draw, we have 12. And 5 in exact order.

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